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0: Jesse 841, Boy Mary, George King, Ellis and Heiser.

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0: 614, can you 10-9 that? Because I got Boy Tomboy 4130.
1: Hey, boy, it's going to be Boy Tomboy 4130.
0: Comes back to a 2019 Dodge Challenger, no color listed, Kimberly Bell out of Union City Insurance, confirmed expiration current, NFR.
1: I couldn't see a seat belt on the passenger. Yeah, she's got it on, it's just low.

0: 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I'm not sure which one you're talking about. Dillon South. 10-4.
1: Where are you at, dude? I'm
0: white F-150.

0: Boy David Mary.
1: Turn back to a 97 Lexus, LX, 28 Garcia. 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
0: Okay, well, I'm going to be 1081 on Hans versus Morgan.

0: speak correctly. Same to you.
1: Check, sir.
0: 144.161.048. What is that last 3048?
2: 90 point.

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0: Comes back to the bell, Class City.

0: Palmersville area. We've got a call at 6730 Palmersville Highway 89. That's 6730 Palmersville Highway 89 in Palmersville for a 67-year-old female. Her blood pressure is very low. She's confused. 98 over 50. Timeout's 1924.
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0: Cooper County, 519 out, Palmerville.
1: Oh, 9, got you responding at 1927.
2: Six five two 1028 Tennessee. Six thirty seven. 565 Boy Charles David Young.
1: This patient does have pain off and on in her chest and in her back. She is a cancer patient.
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Six Factor, just be advised that I was flagged down on his vehicle with somebody behind him. He was driving recklessly.

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1: Hey, I'm code 1. Stand by, I'll give you...
2: CTNA, that individual is code 1.
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0: Tennessee, 1-2-3. 2-3-6. 5-9-9. Second one, Tennessee, 0-9-8. 382-607. 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

0: 632, 1091. Clayton Williams, 3677 Jackson Street, Davis Street, and Martin.
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0: Go ahead.
1: Both DLs are valid Class D. Both are clear 29, local NCIC and Ohio.
0: 10-4. Go on. 10-6, I have
1: 10-4.

对，你正好会。会员，但是我也是用。可以，这我。

632, I've got a social fleet running for a deal. Should be on last name Mays. Coming back to a Botul at Bonnie's out of Johnson City. You confirmed 410-831-473. 1050, I copy 414 for beginning. Stand by.

0: 632. I got a serial number on a firearm.
1: Drop.
0: 4221557. Should be a Ruger 57.
1: Comes back clear.
0: Ten four.

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Flight number of 059-937. 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
1: 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Somebody answered.

0: 31 Coast accepting aircraft 558 Alpha Echo Group, be Connor 11 to Ferguson with an RAO 2. I'm going to have a short delay. I'm going to put some more fuel on.
1: Well, that's good. Copy. Can be accepting with Connor 11 to Ferguson 558 Alpha Echo RAO 1.

0: 6410 County, what was the subject that was back home?
1: Here we are, Robert.
0: What's up,
1: Doug?
0: 10-4, I'll be on right over. 10-4. 543-1091, Tennessee, 617, Boy Robert, George, Nora, 45 South, the bridges.
1: 10-4.

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0: driving on 2013 Ford Taurus, black collar to a Teresa Logic, subject out of Fulton. Insurance confirmed, expiration, current NFR.
1: You are at 1200 HFE, 22 minutes in route, part 135, positive on Skytrack, have further wind ready. Airbag 31, you're responding for a 127-pound patient located in the ER. 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Flight number of 059-937, lifting with RA of 112-9461.

0: 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Boy Robert, Queen Charles.
1: Shoreline 2009 Honda UDY green color to a Naomi. Subject out of the accident terms. I confirm expiration current. I thought.
0: 10-4. 81 that vehicle 45. Southbound at 89.
1: 10-4.

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0: 076-266-28, hold on.
1: Five 4 3, can you come in that DL? I believe a number got cut off somewhere.
0: 076-266-280.
1: 10-4. Shows a ballot policy.
0: Okay. Warning for no headlights.

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0: 543-1081. David Hall, 01563, northbound, 4589 exit.
1: Central.
0: Five four three five five one. Come out this way. Five four three Tennessee DL 08194-1131.
1: Dallas,
0: last two. Any DUI history?
1: $10.50, just three entries for $45. Seatbelt not used, and seatbelt not used.
0: Copy. What about insurance on the tag?
1: Insurance is confirmed.
0: Yeah, I'm doing surprise test.
1: Simple.

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1: 10-4.
2: Thirty-one tonight.
1: Simple.

0: Ja, bitte wohl. Ja, S14, Lamont Mill,
1: and Rapids Residence
0: Green 2.
1: Hey, this vehicle will be left here at it's well off the roadway on the off ramp.
0: Central.

0: Berkeley 4391. Jackson Street, Davis Street with Tennessee 639, Boy Nora, X-ray Lincoln.
1: Central. 551, I'm back to 8.
2: 10-4.

0: 614, Cincinnati. That thing is 09-83-10746.
1: 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Thanks, Martin.
0: Go ahead.
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1: Martin.
0: 3 and 4, 32, what's your car?
1: South End of Greenfield.
0: Fort Wayne County, I'm turning off the traffic stop. Warning you.
2: Want me to head that way?

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1: Only history we've got is from 25 and 23 for an outside fire and a controlled burn.

0: recording.
1: John.
0: Yeah, we're on Highway 22 bypass. In between the Martin exit and Federal Road exit with bicycle.
1: 10-4.

0: 最初。
1: 29 on Bobby Perez. Other than that, I'm going to be back tonight. 7-4-1.
2: Roger, it's clear.

0: 543.
1: Oh,
0: one call is going to be at the Dollar General there in Sharon, so that there's a intoxicated driver getting into a black Ford Mustang. He was peeing on the side of the building.
1: Yeah, we're coming up.
0: 10-4 will advise the team, please.

0: 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We have the vehicle on.
1: Your radio is cutting out. Me for 9.
0: 543 551. I was just saying if you stop the vehicle, let me know.
1: Vehicle. 551, just be advised, they said he pulled out of the 4-lane, heading towards Mark. I'm going to go in with it. Or in PD nose, well, deputies. 614, are you direct?

0: Virginia.
1: What was you said? The flight Mustang.
0: 10-4, gonna be a black Mustang, bearing tag 617, boy Robert George Nora, heading north on 45 towards Clinton city limits.
2: Five 543, what's the address? 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

0: 6-4, that number that calls.
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0: Change of 32, I never met him.
2: That's him for me either. 632, no contact with that black Mustang.
0: Sounds like you want him back to work.
1: 10-4.

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0: contact that Sharon EMS unit, respond to 616 North Martin Ave in Sharon, 616 North Martin Ave in Sharon. We have a 23-year-old female, 25 weeks pregnant, said that she's having some vaginal bleeding, as well as believes her water broke, said she's 25 weeks pregnant, timeout 2152.
1: Sharon 4.

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0: Hi, everyone. Hey, Oddity, I'm responding to 616 North Martin Ave, 616 North Martin Ave, Sharon. Here is for a 23-year-old female who is 25 weeks pregnant, having some vaginal bleeding, also believes her water may have broke.
1: Damn,

0: 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Be advised, I got a call from your subject, 1814 Upper Green Street. She advised that she's about 5 minutes from her house.
1: Danville.
2: 5-4-1-9-7, where's the EMS coming out of?
0: They're coming out of Greenfield, they went route 3 minutes ago.
2: Danville.
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0: God.
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0: 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Got 442, Boyfall, Mary Williams.
1: Chevron 994, F-150, white collar, 2 and 1, this, out of modern insurance, confirmed expiration, current NSR.
0: So,

0: 07. We got a call from an iPhone talking about an Apple crash detection that's happened near the intersection of Taylor Street and East Main Street. We attempted to call back the number. No contact at this time. We have no further information.
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0: Check East Main, Taylor, Parkway, and Maple Street. Negative 1025. I'll be back tonight.
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1: Air Force Ground Officer at 408 South Cedar Street there in Gleason, 408 South Cedar. The complaint advised that his cell phone was stolen. He's needing to make a report.
0: 10-4.

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0: 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Show the state suspended, ID only, clear 29s, looks like suspension. It'll be from 2025 to indefinite due to failure to pay fine.
1: Tennessee 852, Blue Mary, Mary William, be on Mount Hill, you're just off university.

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0: RBT 6 5 5 5 5 5 5 5 5 5 5 5 5 5 5 5 5 5 5 5 5 5 5 5 5 5 5 5 5 5 5 5 5 5 5 5 5 5 5 5 5 5 5 5 5 5 5 5 5 5 5 5 5 5 5 5 5 5 5 5 5 5 5 5 5 5 5 5 5 5 5 5 5 5 5 5 5 5 5 5 5 5 5 5 5 5 5 5 5 5 5 5 5 5 5 5 5 5 5 5 5 5 5 5 5 5 5 5 5 5 5 5 5 5 5 5 5 5 5 5 5 5 5 5 5 5 5 5 5 5 5 5 5 5 5 5 5 5 5 5 5 5 5 5 5 5 5 5 5 5 5 5 5 5 5 5 5 5 5 5 5 5 5 5 5 5 5 5 5 5 5 5 5 5 5 5 5 5 5 5 5 5 5 5 5 5 5 5

0: 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I'm at 2239.
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0: 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I have information for a report.
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0: Over on Shane School.
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0: 在窗户边。Yeah. 901 call 453 Lackey Road and Martin 453 Lackey Road, apartment B1, Bravo 1. We first and I say, said that her ex came there, attempted to be a rough, so he is leaving.
1: Hey, we'll be on.
0: Sent forward to revise you up in a Nissan off, in a Nissan, heading to Greenfield at this time.
1: Sample.

0: 632, is there a possible address in Greenfield?
1: We're still trying to gain information. Apparently his sister picked him up.
0: I'm in route from McKenzie.
1: 10-4. Sounds like it's going to be 303 West Main Street, Greenfield.

0: 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Can you repeat how I walked on you?
1: Apollo 2 is clear of Bathurst, Junior City.
0: Martin EMS, stand by for a page.

0: Houston 4. I'll see if I can make contact with them in Grayfield. I'll be closer there.
1: 10-4, we're trying to get an 8 for you.
0: 10-9.
1: We're just at standby. I was getting an 8 for you. It's going to be a William Billings beat.
0: 10-4. Is it Black Ultima?
1: I'm unsure of the make. I thought it was an Ultima. It just says Nissan.
0: 10-4.

CMS Martin area, respond to 453 Lackey Road, apartment B1, 453 Lackey Road, apartment B1. We've got a patient there who is involved in a domestic disturbance with a boyfriend. It was physical. Complainant was unsure if she needed EMS, but did want them to come check her out. We also have units en route. Timeout is 2323.

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Time is going to be 2325. 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

Medevac 31 Mark Tower. 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
0: Simple. Find out which way they're going to Greenfield. Let me know. I'll see if I can make contact.
3: Yeah.

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1: 10-4.
2: Thanks, 4-2.
3: Good.
2: We've got EMS and around just to check out the female. She was on trip, she was injured. Are they on everything?
3: Yeah, 10-4.
2: Yeah. 10-4.
0: Go ahead.
1: Her officer's on scene. You're clear to enter the scene.

0: Bravo, just Greenfield. Not sure what route he took, but it's going to be that Main Street address. We are going to have charges, 15, as soon as you come in contact. Possibly 303. They're also telling me he is on prom.
1: 10-9, you cut out on that one.
0: Six-way, 6-3, trying to give you coffee there.

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1: Drop 209, Nissan MSV, gray in color to a Rodney Pier Point, 328 West Main Street, Dresden. Entry confirmed, expiration code,
0: 4.

0: 632. I have a possible 28 for that vehicle. It's going to be 502, Boy Mary Mary William. Comes back on a 2016 Nissan Altima, gray in color, to Angela Jackson at 303 West Main Street, Greenfield.
1: 10-4, I'm in the area.
0: 10-4.

0: 51 If there's an individual name said that the Angela subject just left.
1: Ten four.
0: Party's also not here either.

0: 632.
1: 632.
0: Be advised, it sounds like we've got this subject on the phone. He's plotting on 45 going south, I believe, towards you, coming into Sharon.
1: As well, see if I can make contact.
0: 10-4, we're going to try and keep on the phone to give you a location update.
1: Give me a color again, I've heard two different colors.
0: And it's going to be a gray Nissan Altima. He's wanting to meet at the Sharon Dollar General.
1: They're going to be the party involved?
0: 10-4, I believe it's the male.
1: 10-4, I'll be in there.
0: 10-4,

0: 632.
1: 32.
0: Just be advised, this subject has self-defense. He does have a 10mm firearm on him. We're making sure that he does not pull it at all. There are also two other people in the vehicle with him.
1: If we'll just let them know as soon as I make scene, I want everybody's hands on touching the roof of the vehicle.
0: 10-4, we'll call.

0: 14 County, where are they heading?
1: They're at the Sherman Dollar General.
0: Cool. He's got prior domestic. I don't know if it's been adjudicated yet or not, but I'm going to look at that firearm.
1: 2347.
0: 614-608. I heard about the firearm, if it was used in the commission of this or anything.

0: 608-64 thing. She advised that he had the firearm on him in his pocket, but he never pulled it out.
1: Units in Route TV, Sharon Dollar General, be advised, our complainant did confirm that he has a 10mm firearm. He did advise he would not have it in his possession when an officer showed up. They did agree to be standing outside of the car when you arrived.
0: About to be 97.
1: 10-4.

0: 632, are you code 1? Code 1-15 a minute, I'm talking to the other party that's out with him now. 10-4.
1: Four, take care, I'll be out with him.
0: 10-4.

0: 37, I got a serial number for a small arm. 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Robert Ida Adams, 237-4304, the Rock Island, 10 millimeter.
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0: 614, Sensitive. 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Good Tennessee, 155-531-479. I'm also trying to find a driver's license on a, Crystal Davis.
1: 10-4.
0: January 7th, 2008 is her date of birth.
1: 10-4.

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1: 10-4.
2: Six oh eight, 614, I'm clearing this scene here. I have the statement and everything.
0: Simple. I'll just meet you at the sheriff's office.
1: Are you going to need a deputy down there to take any kind of report?

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1: 10-4.
2: Six thirty-two.
1: Yeah, go ahead.

0: 632.
1: Yeah, go ahead.
0: Do you have a unit coming to the Dollar General, or they're going to meet us at the Jew?
1: We've got a unit, and we're out to Dollar General at this time.
0: Just wanted to make sure. I'll be here.
1: 10-4.

0: 632.
1: Alan? Deal for the delivery subject. I don't have one. Just print it off for us if you don't mind.
0: 10-4.

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1: 10-4.
2: County 502, clear back in service, patient evaluated, left in custody of law enforcement.
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0: Calling unit standby to copy Volo out of Trenton Police Department for vehicle involved in a hit and run. 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Greenfield.
1: Reporter.
0: Grayson.
2: 426, correct.
0: County.
1: Correct.
3: Are you direct?
1: XLY
0: direct. All units direct, 122.

0: Anthony MS, respond to 145 Rucker Drive, apartment E3, 145 Rucker Drive, apartment E3. For a 53-year-old female, possible overdose. Advised she took muscle relaxers and sleeping pills about an hour ago. We're collecting more information at this time. Timeout is 131.
1: 207.
2: 207.
1: We just paged out EMS to 145 Rucker Drive, apartment E3 for a 53-year-old female who attempted to overdose. She's taken half a bottle of muscle relaxers and 5 sleeping pills.
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0: to a certain camera. If I was doing this, that I would have a flashlight outside the door. It's going to be a back apartment here. Hard to notice.
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2: The officer on scene placed a flashlight by the door that you'll be going to. That is one of the back apartments.

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1: Thank you, Pat.
2: 10-4, they've been advised.

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2: Two seven County, I'll be 98. Subject's going to be transported with EMS.
1: 10-4.

0: 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Timeout, 153.
1: Two oh seven. 911 call at 188 Maple Lane, 188 Maple Lane. 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
1: 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Last four is 1384.

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0: 632, 1028, Tennessee. .300, Boy Frank, Lincoln Boy.
1: Turns back to a 2012 Mazda, black in color to it. Last name is Meeks out of Palmerville. Expiration is current. Insurance confirmed. NFR.
0: 10-4. 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It's unoccupied.
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2: 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Palmer Baptist.
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0: Zero seven.
1: I have a 911 call for a stranded motorist at 8617 Highway 22 in your city. Complaining advised that they are in their vehicle in the parking lot and that they're out of gas. I did advise them that there is not much that an officer can do for that, but they're still requesting an officer.
0: 10-4.

0: lot and that they're out of gas. I did advise them that there is not much that an officer can do for that, but they're still requesting an officer.
1: Ew.

0: 对对，恭喜总爷，开始出来请从太平总爷。
1: Tell him.
0: Tom Ford Zebra 768. There is no one here at this vehicle. It's got busted back windshield.
1: Ten four. I'll see if I can call the number back. Do you want anything back from that tag?
0: Well, there's also a firearm appears to be shot in the vehicle also.
1: Ten four. Shows to be a 2013 Ford Escape, black in color, registered to a Baker Davy out of Bradstown, Kentucky, showing to be not stolen.
0: Beautiful.

0: 07 County, if you make contact with that subject again, I would like to speak to him.
1: I've tried to call twice at this time. He's not picking up. The last ping from his phone looks like it's next door at the Little General. Looks like it's towards the back of the building. That ping was at 317, so I'm not sure if he'd still be in that area.
0: Okay, so I'm going to make my way over there at this point.
1: 10-4.

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0: We're on Ponzo 89, traveling south towards Pleasant Hill. I believe he's going to be turning. Stand by.
1: 10-4.
0: The 502, Boy Lincoln, Henry Queen. Be on Pleasant Hill.
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1: Yeah.

0: 07632, can you give me a public service?
1: I don't have your number, what you got?
0: I have your

0: Dispatch, Mac Ferry. Yeah.
1: Mac Ferry, go ahead.
0: Review back in service, no patient contact. 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

0: 6:40 or something. I'll be back 10:08. Something's falling asleep. Morning, straight to 19 lane.
1: 10-4.

0: 335 tonight.
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1: I'll be turning right with 207 this morning.
0: Jangle. 207's overhead. The little generator, the old. The old entry's pocket.
1: Four, thank you.
2: Parking lot.

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0: 10-4, that's where I'm at.

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1: 4, I have 3 other firearms. 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I need a criminal history right now.
0: Go ahead with that DL.
1: David 04044570. Just give me a public service when you get the history pulled. 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
0: 10-4, what's the reason going to be?
1: Criminal impersonation.
0: 10-4.

0: Two of them, Karen. It'll be Kilpick, Lincoln, Charles, 461.
1: Ten-4, confirming that was Delta, Lincoln, Charles, 461.
0: 1050, just Lincoln, Charles, 461. Next one's going to be a TARDIS, Adam Charles Lincoln, 499583.

Next one's going to be a Mossberg Model 835. The number is Union Mary 520624.

0: too upset. Those other serial numbers are clear as well.
1: Yes, well, thank you. Do you copy my traffic?
0: 10:50, there's no radio traffic. Go ahead with it.
1: I'm 10-8. What's 207-20?
0: We'll be at the Exxon on 22.
1: 10-4.

0: 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Airbag 31 on Mark Tower.
1: Go ahead.
0: 31 has departed the base en route to Paris. Airbag 123 is base. Got about 18 minutes en route. One person on board. 150 minutes of fuel. RA of 1. 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
0: 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Did advise them that it's going to be up to the officers if they have the equipment.
1: Got 10-4, we don't do that anymore.
0: 10-4, I'll let them know, thank you.
1: Hey, 10-4.

0: 202 tonight.
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It was a Standard Motors Highway 45 exit at Sharon. 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
1: Valara, silver color to a Billy Keeman out of Greenfield. Expiration 2027.
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1: Good.
0: Received a admin call at 360 Old State Route 118 in the Latham area. Let me report an animal body. Caller advised that he went to check his mail. One of the neighbors has their dog tied up to mailboxes, and the dog bit him on his leg. He is refusing EMS. He did advise that they put the dog up since he got bit. It'll be 360 Old State Route 118 address.

0: 670. Go ahead.
1: Got an animal complaint at 4491 Culpertsville Highway 89 in Dresden area. This is going to be Mr. Schmaltz's garden, as the rose bushes have been eaten by Mr. Dean's goat again. He's chased the goat off, and he would like a deputy come out there.
0: 10-4, 12-27, one of y'all take that.
2: Only said, I'm Dre.
1: 10-4.

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There's three houses right there between Triple J Trucking and the new shop

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1: Area 4.

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0: 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Yeah. 5-0. Just answer the call. It's going to be Julie Sanders.
1: 10-4. The radio cut out on towards the start of that. Can you revise all the copies as 5-0?
0: 089-521-050.
1: 10-4, thank you. I'll add it to the card.

0: 6-17, I got another Tennessee Gale, just added to the card.
1: 6-17.
0: 140-884-260, should be an Elijah Hawkins.
1: And 4 flat to the card as well.

0: 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Should be in Elijah Hawkins.
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1: Go ahead.
0: Better report of a possible 1045 between Highway 45 and Highway 43 at that intersection that you're going towards. You can go either west towards Walmart or continue south towards Linden. This will be coming from South Fulton. There's a red Chrysler minivan that ran off into one of the side ditches. It was having white smoke. The caller has since moved on. No other information at this time. From the Highway 45 and Highway 43, north side of Mark.
1: And well, I'll be around. Go ahead and call the agency.
0: 10-4.

0: 6 of them tonight. Did you have a 10:45 or a 10:46?
1: Right now, we think it's a 10:45. I think it's a 10:45. The caller's already moved on. They did not stop to see if any was injured or not. She saw a red Chrysler minivan went off the side of the road. There was white smoke, and other than that, no other information.
0: We're all based around. No contact here, Chris. It doesn't appear to anyone's home at this time.
1: Cancel.

0: Martin Fire, standby for a motor vehicle crash. Martin Fire, report of a one vehicle motor vehicle crash, unknown injuries. A red Chrysler minivan went off the roadway into a ditch. It is emitting smoke, a white colored smoke. It's going to be on Highway 45 coming from South Fulton at the Skyhawk interchange. Time out, 0940.
1: Not dark enough.

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1: Hey, 3 responding to Highway 45 in Skyhawk, 092.
2: Doing out.
1: Highway 45 in Skyhawk, 092.

0: Fairfax, 343 as well.
1: 343 responding, 0953. All units responding, I have a unit on the scene advising there are no injuries, no visible smoke at this time.
2: Martin has a unit out there. They said there's no injuries, no smoke at this time.
0: Okay, well, I'm going out.

0: Today, Mazda, there was a motor vehicle wreck, or if it just drove off the road?
1: I can check one for you real quick.
0: Yeah, 10-4, it's not a wreck. You could call GHB and have them disregard.

0: the 617. Martin said that they had a blowout, ran off the road, and ended up in the woods. Everybody's code one, no injuries. Do you want me to still disregard THP?
1: Yeah, 10-4, I'll take care of it.
0: 10-4.
2: Mike, are you saying they're 955?

0: 617.
1: Sorry.
0: Got a 1012 in the lobby. We'd like to speak to a deputy in regard to trespassing.
1: Ten four. 12 or 27, one of y'all take care of that.
2: That's correct.

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0: 617. I think the radio cut out after I heard it was Foxtrot. Houston 9.
1: So that's 28 Columbia, Wisconsin. Holy Charles Noro. 5. Also, a little bit of radios are not getting out in this area.
0: 10-4, yeah, both are cutting out pretty bad.
2: Six 17. 1-1-3-9-4-7-2-6-0-9. 10-4.

0: Paramedic 3. Paramedic 3, clearing the scene, patient refusal.
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1: 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Do you have traffic on copy with the startup of Key?
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0: And for Triple J's on the phone, they're the next scheduled. They just need the van towed to Triple J's, correct?
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0: Steven, 911 call, 724 Haygood Road, 724 Haygood Road. Reporting a break-in, burglary, there have been some items stolen. I'd advise them to stay, go back out of the house, wait for y'all to arrive. 724 Haygood Road, unsure when this occurred.
1: 10-4, this is on the line, I don't know, might be a minute till we get to this vehicle, pick up our record.

0: 对北京。
1: 对。
0: The call arises when they arrived there in a backpack in the doorway. They moved into the pool table. I told them to exit the house and do not enter until authorities get there. They're not sure if anyone is still in the house at this time.
1: Terrible.

0: 617.
1: 617.
0: Myself and 12, we'll be en route to Haygood to go clear that residence, and then we'll come back here for see how the record's going.
1: 10-4, I did advise them to stay at the house. They should be waiting for you out there. They were not sure if she was still in the house or if somebody was in the house. They did advise that there should be no weapons in the residence.

0: to 617. I've advised Alpha that y'all will be right back. Do you know how many people are out there with that van?
1: In a car seat, one of them.
0: Yeah.

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1: 94.
0: Six 12, 10 take deal.
1: 612.
0: 096-364-377. Add that to the card as the victim.
1: 94.

0: 6:17. Got a call on the phone wanting to know where in the county they can, that the hazardous materials can be dropped off or picked up. I haven't heard about that.
1: No idea.
0: And

0: 617.
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0: Let me clear the residence. We're going to be backing around to the tow, see if anybody needs transport, and then we'll come back out here and finish this up.
1: 10-4. I believe Alpha is going to have one of their POVs go out there and help transport the remaining people to where they need to go as well.
0: 10-4. We'll still check it out, make sure.
1: 10-4.

0: 6, everything. I'm 10A, Alpha has this taken care of.
1: 10-4.
2: Six, 12, tonight, main route 724, Haygood Road.
1: 10-4.

0: 617. I'm going to be 10-6 at 490 acres in reference to this Pro 3.
1: I'm tonight's my last rest. I'm at 1077 Concord now.
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0: 202, 206, that is where that material is going to be being picked up behind the bus depot.
1: Stand forward, thank you.

0: 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You can give me a description of the jeweler's box or something like that.
1: 1712, read fast.
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1: Oh.

0: 6:27. I'm back today. I'm fair with this now. It's going to be an ongoing civil issue.
1: And for
2: 6,000, the jewelry box, wooden jewelry box with a white interior removal top part. Also, might have a wooden watch inside with the name Mason inscribed on it.
0: Simple.

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0: Received an abandoned 911 call mapping at 303 West Bank Street. 303 West Bank Street. Try to call back 2 times, no answer. We have had multiple 911 hangups from this location, a couple domestic civil matters.
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1: 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Romy 10-8 from here, being Route 2, smoker friendly to speak with the other party. They were going on arrival.
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0: 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I missed a little note on the board.
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0: Hurry, Dirty Dave, we're out at Smoker Friendly. Seawood, log down 28, Tennessee 479, Boy Queen, Queen King.
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Second DL, 116-384-949. 29's local NCIC on that one also. This is going to be the second party involved.

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0: We're going to be back tonight. This is going to be between stepson and stepfather. 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
0: 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Follow up to a welfare check.
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0: EMS, please respond for 695 Evergreen Street, 695 Evergreen Street in Greenfield. We have officers on scene for a follow-up on a welfare check requesting EMS. Timeout is going to be 1141.
1: 332, we've got EMS dispatch. Do you have any particulars that we can update them with that you can give over the radio?
2: 332, I'll call in.
1: Stand for it.

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Well, it's going to be a 74-year-old female DOA.

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1: Will you try to contact that number for me, please, and get her on the line? She's not answering the block number.
0: Simple.

Federal EMS Martin area. I have a 911 call at 625 Little Road, 625 Little Road Martin, for a fall of an 81-year-old female. She did hit her shoulder. Getting more information at this time. 625 Little Road Martin. Timeout is 1201.

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1: I got you going on route to 625 Little Road at 1202. Just be advised, our caller is pinging at 675, but he is adamant that it was 625.

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143, 143, scene standby request. Obion County, Hornbeek, Tennessee, rough heading, 310 degrees, 00 nautical, I'm sorry, 009 nautical. Car number 060226.

0: 627. Did you want to meet up with the complainant somewhere and then head out there, or you just want to meet him out there on Jolly Springs?
1: So if we'll meet his location.
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4: 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I got a flight for 31.

0: 10-3-1, SINCOM, have a standby, scene flight request, can't stand by this time, it's going to be Benton County, Tennessee, town of Big Sandy, that is 098 degrees, 38 nautical miles, car number 060229, how copy?
1: Stand by for the ship.

31, we can accept. 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Thank you again. This is a standby this time. Further, very shortly. 31, copy, standby.

0: 10-28-10-6. 8-1-1. Boy, Mary, Mary, William.
1: 10-4. 6-12, that's shown on a 97-4. Morning code, belonging to David Hayes, out of Martin. Insurance is confirmed. Expiration is current. NSR.
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0: 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Know that name or the phone number.
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1: Go ahead.
0: Roger, 31 supply the base en route to the scene at Hickman, Kentucky. We are showing about 12 minutes en route, 3 POB, 150 minutes of fuel, RA of 2, and HFE of 1,350 feet.
1: One heavy lifting on RA 1130440, 3 on board, 150 in fuel, 12 minute ET, RA of 2, 1350 HFE, part 135, have additional one ready.
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1: Fulton County High School football field, have those coordinates if needed. Your ground contact is, Ken Tennessee EMS frequency, and it's going to be unit 305. Responding for a 73-year-old female, unresponsive but breathing, card 060237. How copy?
0: Good copy, and the coordinates, are they the ones that are on complete flight now?
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0: Good copy, thank you.

43, sync up. This is going to be a go flight at this time. They did advise that the unit 893 on the 205 is just going to bring the patient to your base. Probably about 20 minutes out though, and I believe they said the weight patient was estimated at 230 pounds, 230, 235. And I have the rest of the information. I'm not sure if you've already gotten it or not. Level 43 again, that's 893 on the 205, bringing the patient, 69-year-old female, fall, complaining of right hip pain, unable to move, has had a hip replacement in the past, and I apologize, one important piece, they are requesting Jackson General.

0: Attention all units, please stand by to copy a Volo out of Weekly. All units, please stand by. We have a Volo for Weekly County. We have a... be on the lookout for a 21-year-old Granderson Davian Atkins, black male, black hair and dreadlocks, brown eyes, has a large neck tattoo covering his neck with an eye and color lines coming out of it. He has left MSHN facility in our county on Monday 11th at 1349. A small white SUV with his girlfriend, Bayana Tedson, black female in her late 30s. No further info on her at this time. They left heading to Cordova, Tennessee. Mr. Axton received a sum of money, approximately $3,000. Subject mother stated his phone last tracked location near Collierville, Tennessee, as of today's date. Last contact she had with him was around 1430 on Wednesday, May 13th. Subject will be entered into NCIC and is an endangered adult with mental issues. Subject's mother stated that Mr. Atkins does take medication, and when he does not take it, his mental health declines. Any contact, stop, check welfare, and hold for Weekly County. All units, stand by. Dresden unit, did you copy?
1: Dresden, correct.
0: Greenfield unit.
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0: 423?
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0: 6, 7, 8, 10, 20, 10, 6.
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0: Papa Delta 49836.
1: Ten 617, that's shown on a 2007 Chevy, blue in color, belongs to Joe or Mary Brewer out of Martin. Insurance is confirmed. Expiration is current. NFR.
0: 10-4. I got another one.
1: Go ahead.
0: 468, Bravo, Bravo, Delta Romeo, name only.
1: 10-4. That 28 coming back to a Ronnie Stubblefield.
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1: SIMCOM information. First of all, 143 is currently at their base receiving a patient. The ground should have been there about 5 to 10 minutes ago. When they lift, they're going to be going to Jackson as well. Should be lifting on Martin Tower here in a little while. And Wing 6 is getting ready to lift. They are at their base. They're going to Airvac 7 base to pick up the specialty team there, which from there they'll go back up to Paris.

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1: 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Run Tennessee 28, please. 796, poor boy, Victor David. Tell me what you get.
0: 10-4. The 28 shown on a 2014 Ford, black in color, belonged to Oren Ingram out of Franklin. Insurance is confirmed. Expiration is current. 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

43, I've got you en route to Jackson, 4 on board, 145 in fuel, 25-minute ET, RA of 1-1500 HFE, part 135, standby 1 for traffic in Jackson.

0: currently at AirVac 3-1 en route to Jackson, showing about 7 minutes out. We've got Hospital Wing 6 en route to 7th Base to pick up specialty team.
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1: 10-4.

EMS for the Sharon area. Please respond to 112 Dew Drive. 112 Dew Drive in Sharon for a 87-year-old female who has fallen, no injuries. Do try to get some more information, but it seems like the comp is also a little bit confused. He disconnected before I can get any more information. Time up is going to be 1450.

0: 543.
1: I just want to advise you, I have page out EMS to 112 Dew Drive. 112 Dew Drive for an 87-year-old female head follow and no injuries. The complainant seemed a little bit confused and disconnected before I got any information.
0: 7-4.
2: The 617. Do one of y'all have the civil papers in box 3?
3: 617, I got them.
2: 10-4, I have a Miss Moore, lives on K Street. She's on the phone. She works on the rivers. She won't be back in town until the 21st, or until after the 21st. Do you want me to have her just come up or call us when she gets back into town?
3: 10-4, that'd be fine.
2: 10-4.

0: EMS for the South Fulton area. Please respond to 2157 Buck Mason. 2157 Buck Mason Road. It's going to be for an Apple Watch detected for a fall. All I can hear is screaming, unsure what's being said. I'm also going to try to get a unit out there. Come out, it's going to be 1453.
1: 670. Go ahead.
0: We have a 911 that is being at 2157 Buck Mason Road. 2157 Buck Mason Road in South Fulton. It's going to be an Apple Watch detection. All I can hear is screaming. I'm not sure what's actually being said. I need to go ahead and take out EMS since it was for a fall.
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0: Still 507 around for that call on Buck Mason. Can I get the chief of plane again, please?
1: Got you en route to 2157 Buck Mason Road, South Bulls area at 1455. Your standby for your run number. The chief complaint is a fall notification through Apple Watch. When we tried to call it or listen in on the call, all we heard was a bunch of yelling. We do have deputies en route as well. Standby for your run number.
0: Apple 9 is going to be responding from the Dresden area to back up, probably.
1: 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Run number for 507 and 509 is going to be 1388.
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4: We do have EMS en route to Buck Mason. One unit from Martin area and another one from Dresden to help back up.
2: Yeah,

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0: I'm talking to the dog owner, keep the dog up or should be sighted. What's the numeric phone blue drive?
1: 10-4. 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

0: 27-12, you'll make it to KLU. All right,
1: you can signal 9. I don't think there's going to be a medical issue.
2: Yeah,
1: right. I believe it.
2: No, you're good.
1: First itself.
0: That's Campbell.
3: 612, are you able to get any information that I can pass to EMS?
1: 10-4, she fell out of a, did you fall out of a chair? 10-4, she fell out of a chair. She's, possibly hurt her elbow, maybe broken.
3: 10-4, we'll pass it to them. Thank you.
4: The deputy on scene advised that the patient fell out of a chair and hit her elbow. Possibly broken.

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0: 332. I have a call to 911 for reckless driving. It's going to be a white truck with black stripes. It's going to be a Ford pickup truck with Madison tags. Follow the caller and turn around and was driving recklessly between Sharon Greenfield coming into Greenfield at this time.
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0: I've checked the area in 0-10-25. That vehicle, I'll be back tonight.
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1: 10-4.

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1: Hello, Paul. Have a chance for DO ready.
0: LA.
1: Tennessee 094-586-186.
0: And 4. 202 shown on a valid last date.
1: And 4. Is insurance confirmed on the 28th?
0: 10-4, please confirm this date, boss.
1: Vehicle,

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1: Clear on Martin.
0: I should say 143.

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0: 1081 Tennessee 734 4 David Mary Boy, South Morrill Street.
1: 10-4.

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I have a Tennessee DA 130. Tennessee 142501899.

0: 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Have a taxi via 130.
1: Hello.
0: Tennessee 142501899.
1: 10-4. That'll be a valid Class
0: D. Cancel.

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1: 624.
0: That'd be 10-6 at 3687 Highway 190.
1: Okay,

0: All units, please stand by to copy a Golo out of Humboldt. All units, please copy a Golo from Humboldt. Be on the lookout for a 51-year-old, Natasha Hennings, black female, black hair, brown eyes, wears glasses, last seen Wednesday, May 6th at 2302 in Mullen City, wearing a dark ball cap, light capri leggings, dark shirt, and gray sneakers, driving a rental car with Texas tag, Victor Frank Sam, 5614. Caught on flock cameras in Terrebonne Parish at 6 a.m. on May 15th. If any contact, stop, check welfare, and hold for Humboldt Police Department. All units, stand by to copy. Dresden unit, did you copy?
1: Dresden 3.
0: May 32, did you copy?
2: Tampa.
0: 423.
1: Direct.
0: County unit.
3: 617 direct.
1: Twenty-four direct.

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1: Okay.
0: 1081 Tennessee 655 4 Robert Mary X-ray. Yeah, Greenfield 54.

0: school through county. Just a deal.
1: Go ahead.
0: 118-245-911.
1: 10-4. Two two, are you turn 12?
0: Cancel. Go ahead.
1: Cash is shown as suspended class B. Shows that it was suspended out of Union City for failure to pay fines. 25-7-22.
0: Cancel.

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0: 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I've got another ID when you're ready.
1: Got another second.
0: 094-586-062. Twenty-nine global.
1: Yes.

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1: Your first DL is going to be 8,000, left D, clear 29. Your second one is shown revoked, also clear 29.
0: Yeah, well.

0: that's Greenfield area. Respond to 21 East Main Cove, Greenfield. 21 East Main Cove, Greenfield. It's going to be an 89-year-old female. All of her medical information will be on her fridge. Entrance to the living room. Timeout, 1737.
1: 332.
2: Good.
1: We sent EMS out to a medical alert. It's going to be for a 89-year-old female who has fallen in the living room.
2: Canceled.

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You're really staticky. I copied 503. Got you around 1740.

0: 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Being a 911 call at 7036 Highway 118. Side by side. Maybe an accident. Male 39. Do more information right now.
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Have a possible side-by-side accident. It's going to be a 39-year-old male. Timeout 1742.

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1: Would you be numeric for the address that we're going to?
0: Bravo 2, the numerics of the Greenfield call is going to be 21 East Main Cove, 21 East Main Cove.
1: Copy that, thank you.
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0: Bravo 9, got you en route to 7036, Highway 118.
1: Bravo 2 is going to be on soon.
0: 1744. 509, be advised, the 39-year-old male is not alert, but he is still breathing, and there's also another female that was involved in the accident.

0: Second unit route, check availability of an aircraft, put them on ground standby.
1: .342, I'm in route to the 1046. Is that between Latham and Dukedom?

0: subject was ejected.
1: EMS, neither subject were ejected. The male is now alert. They're kind of asking questions.
0: Did you advise he was or was not ejected?
1: Neither subjects were ejected. Both are still inside the side-by-side.
0: Copy.

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1: Back is asking where you would want them to land.
2: It will be the life of LZ if we have a lift.
1: 10.
0: Big 13 is 46. Is it going to be in the roadway or on private property?

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0: You can disregard the mutual aid from EMS at 21 East Main Show if they found a key to get in.
1: Example.
0: 632. 632.
1: Is this 46 going to be in a roadway or is it on private property?
0: Private property.
1: 10-4.

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0: 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Latham, Tennessee, Weakley County. Rough heading 052 degrees, 010 nautical, card number 060392.
1: Or I see you came out, nothing's coming through.
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0: 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Matter of fact, 3-1, confirm this is a standby.
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1: If you haven't already made it air back on standby, I'll let you know what we got when I make scene.
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0: 10-4.

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1: What is the 911 call pinging at 211 West Union Street, 211 West Union Street in Gleason? 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
0: Tennessee, 776, Boyle Lincoln, X-ray Charles.
1: 10-4. 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
0: TF4.
2: 426.
1: 426.
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1: 10-4.

0: 394. We're taking 911 call. It's going to be at 265 Atkins Street, 265 Atkins Street in Greenfield. The complaint is advising that her son was playing basketball in the park and now he is reportedly missing. We are currently getting some more information.
1: 10-4, how old is the kid?
0: It's going to be a 13-year-old male. Apparently he was playing basketball with his friends and all of them have arrived home but him.
2: 5-5-1-4-1.
0: Go ahead.
2: North Nairn, Rock Street, Tennessee, 426, Boy Queen, Henry Boy.
0: 10-4.

0: Good day, Fort.
1: Good.
0: Eva is well on the phone with this caller. She's advising she did find her son.
1: Danville.
2: Five 51. I got 250 miles in there.
0: Good.
2: First one being the driver, 153-391-637. 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

0: 551, that 28 insurance is confirmed.
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0: 10-4.

0: Tom Airbag 3-1, you set our tones off. We heard you maybe speaking, but we couldn't hear a word you said.
1: Copy, how's this? For you guys, Union City, Tennessee, O'Brien County, 303 degrees for 10 nautical, current number 060415. I copy.
0: Can you confirm this is a standby or a go flight?
1: It's a go flight. It came in as a web order. They didn't check standby.

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0: Phone's been returned. Just put down 204 West Street for contact address.
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0: 31 Martin Tennessee. Connor 11's done with an RAV.
1: 375 RAV, out there, go Connor done, 11, sorry, 2, talk in there.
0: Hey, do you have any additional right now?
1: Responding to a 70-year-old female, chest pain, difficulty breathing. You're going to be landing at the Baptist helipad. Ground contact is going to be 891 on 205, I'll copy.

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0: 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I got two videos on your end.
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1: Jackson, Mass County General, time at around 26 minutes. Got 4 POB, 136 minutes of fuel. HF POB 1150 or an RA2.
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0: 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Also, can you give me the year of the vehicle, please?
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1: Ground contact is Baptist 891 on Med 205, our Baptist frequency. 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You're responding to a 70-year-old female, chest pain, difficulty breathing. 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
0: Tennessee 142-170-761. 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Can you confirm insurance on the tag?
1: Insurance is unconfirmed on that 28.